0: Denver's best music on Mix 100 means fun throwbacks.
1: Gonna throw it back.
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3: 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I like the playoffs.

there is pop country star Shaboozy. And speaking of country, they're saying that Kenny Chesney might be making a pit stop in Denver at Empower Field in 2027. We'll see. Mix 100.

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Ooh. It's know before you go. I'm going to tell you all about it, how you can get your kid on the ice right there at Ball Arena with Mix 100.

11 in the Mile High. Good morning from Denver's Morning Show with Nina and Josh on Mix 100. There have been entirely too many celebrity deaths this year and last, including actress Hayden Panettiere, and another update on her case did come through. We're going to talk about it on your Celebrity Quickie. That's after Halsey on Mix 100.

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And after One Republic, I need to talk to you about my friend who just bought her first house. She's very excited about it, but she is already doing way too much.

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September's best music. It's Mix 100. You know, with the new baby news, I'm kind of thinking, now hear me out, Lady Gaga, Bruno Mars, and a Lullaby album. Who do I got to talk to make this happen?

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According to a new report, 54% of Americans say their mental load is at maximum capacity every single week. And there's different ways of dealing with it. I think the best way to deal with it, though, is with more airplanes. Can we

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Looking for caller 10 to hook you up with a pair of tickets to go to Red Rocks on Friday night to see pop star Lily Allen. She's got some fun songs that I want to send you. 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